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0: Rádio Krokodýl, to nejlepší po ránu.
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2: They say the holy water's watered down, and this town's lost its faith. Our colors will fade eventually, so if our time is running out,

Well, this car is automatic, systematic, hydromatic. 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

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And I called your name like an addicted to cocaine, calls for the